0: Flies? Flies? Poor puny things. Who wants to eat flies?
1: You do, ya loony.
0: Not when I can get nice fat spiders.

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2: Yes, check it out. There goes a spot to be a mockery.

0: 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And don't you never,
1: said the ever enigmatic foe,
0: lose your cool or after school they'll find me home in bed.
2: You make a taking animating move. 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
0: Glue it down, you tripping clown, and be not busy too. Epineti, let him come on through. Keys are not thrust open spores, neither is a broken store that clothes that hadn't been worn, feet that hadn't been shorn. There's causes that hadn't been given a principle, need I say?

Soft-spoken Edge was a close fit, with the warped open cracks so many.

0: How about global thermonuclear war?
1: Oh, yeah, yeah, new beginning, have for Guan, Rastafari. Love, peace, unity, a manifestation of those who are wise.
2: Hold on.
1: Youth must rise up forward.
2: Sister Mary.
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0: Are you employed, Mr. Lebowski?
1: 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I'm the dude. So that's what you call me, you know? That or his dudeness or duder or, you know, El Duderino, if you're not into the whole brevity thing.

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of murder. A widespread investigation of reports from funeral homes, morgues, and hospitals has concluded that the unburied dead are coming back to life and seeking human victims.

0: Christ, Lord.
1: The father, my father, always say, when the earth spit out the dead, they will come back to suck the blood from the living.
2: I don't believe it.

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Our news...

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1: Who are you?
0: Explorers in the further regions of experience. 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
1: I'm going to buy a pile of blow 3 feet high and get really addicted.
2: Man, I'm going to hire some junkies to molest my boss. 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
0: Start dreaming. 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

Thank you. Henry Rollins used to do this. He would go around and lecture when he wasn't in a rock band, and he did this whole thing about being on an airplane and flight attendants when they were called stewardesses back in the 20th century. And I tried to convince him for the longest time, you got to do this, because everybody knows what that means. It took him about 6 months to incorporate it into his show, but he finally did, and his popularity went through the roof. I hold myself completely responsible for that.

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2: What?
1: COPS. 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
4: That nigga one guy. 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Look out for the cops though.
5: Cash fool.
4: Word up. 2 for 5s over here, baby. Word up. 2 for 5s. Niggas got garbage down the way. Word up.
5: Cash rules everything around me. 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
4: Yeah. 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

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Jackson 5 be singing their ass off. 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Polka dots and shoelaces.

0: howdy, partner. It's 4:30 in the morning here at Farewell Ranch, and it's time to get up and work the old cows. 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It's the Cowboy's Code. Work hard, don't shower, and die in your boots. Right, Norm?
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1: Don't talk, just listen. 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Can you
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1: Just for tonight, and maybe we can do something.

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A few moments later, another 50 to 75 rounds were fired in the street in a direct sight line from your newsstand. Two policemen were killed. Our car drove down the street and passed down there less than 10 feet from where you were. Turned to the right and went directly in front of you. 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

0: personally, my strategy when it comes down to my work ethic, I mean, it's simple. Just be the best. You know what I'm saying? To be the best, the first, the only one in the game that's going to do it for years and years, man. It's like, you know, how you going to say that we're not at the top of the game? The top of the game, niggas, is the one that's producing throughout.
1: He don't sell no dope. He don't do shit. He sell pussy. That's what the fuck he sell. Everything he got smell like pussy.
2: He's a pussy for a living. Not somebody. 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

0: 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You gotta listen like me.
1: Okay.
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2: Alright, come here. You do what the fuck I tell you to do. You understand that? That motherfucking bullshit hole that you just poured? I'm not no motherfucking boyfriend. You understand what I'm talking about? 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You get the fuck out and acknowledge me, ho. You get the fuck out and you come to me. And get your motherfucking ass upstairs.
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out into your echo chamber, your record's great. 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So there ain't much left to reclimate or add a tap tap. Can they hear me in the back? Never compromise here on the track. Fight the radical act, then riding dirty with the Adderall stash, the saddle with doubt. And that's a pattern I can track. Here's a paddle to the mouth, rather than on like that. We only battle with our shadows, and now that we in the black, is that rarefied air and every air fried flows. Rather simple for a month, verified air quotes. Pivot tone with full lyrics control. Kick the flows before your mother was born. After all, your mother should know.

0: The war that someone else lost.
1: It's over, Tim! The war's over!
2: It's never over!
0: You see him wipe out millions of Cambodians and explode her. Now, Jack Howitzer is Tim in his most challenging role yet.
1: We're here, Tim!
2: A preschool for slow children?
1: You're the new teacher, Tim!
0: Special Needs Cop. Yay! It's the story of a psychotic ex-Marine showing tough love to special ed kids.
2: One of you tards has been running Peruvian Flake through the special ed school, and I'm gonna find it. No juice and cookies!
3: You know you suck, Tim!
0: But soon, he becomes one of them.
3: What is this?
2: That's teacher's gun. You want to see it?
3: Cool.
2: Oh, you got it, shot yourself. Way to go!
0: He was finally beginning to live a normal life. Then, all hell breaks loose.
4: Tim, you're so stupid. You count with your fingers.
2: You want to party with me? Bring it on!
1: Tim, what are you doing?
2: I fought for my country! Welcome to the land of freedom, bitches!
0: Cop. He had a lot to learn. This film cannot be rated.

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1: Having a child was the most miraculous thing I've ever experienced. When Ken and I left the hospital, I was glowing. But after a few months, the novelty wore off. The screaming, the diapers, blah. Let's face it, nobody has time to raise a kid.
2: I realized after my third child, I hated kids. It's not like you can legally kill them anymore. We're at our wit's end.
1: I'm miserable. 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What do I do?
3: 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Say it with me.
1: I need a nanny.
4: I'll bang the nanny.
3: That's right. 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Hampshire Nannies.

0: everybody knows that all the people don't have liberties, all the people don't have freedom, all the people don't have justice, and all the people don't have power, so that means none of us do. 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
3: No, Nick!
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1: All right.

This is a song sung by Andy Whitaker, the guy that learned us a song about Coal Creek Payday and Coal Creek March, a song of hard times. Come all you good people, I'll sing you a song. I'll tell you the truth, I know I ain't wrong. From father to mother, from sister to brother.

confession of cheating each other, and it's our times. Since cheating has gone so much in the fashion, I'm afraid it'll spread all over the nation, and it's our times. Here's old baker bakes all the bread we eat. Likewise, the old butcher by selling his meat. They'll tip up the steel yards and make them way down, and swear it's good weight if it lies 10 pound, and it's our times. Here's old blacksmith makes his living by the sweat of his brow. Likewise, the old farmer by following his plow. They think they are right in their own conceit. They'll cheat each other in measure and weight, and it's our times. Since cheating has gone so much in the fashion, I'm afraid it'll spread all over the nation, and it's our times. Here's the old Methodists, they'll sigh and they'll mourn. They'll hang down their heads, they'll grunt and they'll groan. And if there's no money, they'll have to go out. They'll shut up their doors, they'll sing and they'll shout, and it's our times. Here's young gentlemen, they'll mount and they'll go with ruffles and buffles to make a great show. They'll go to their town and call for some wine. I'm pretty great many the gallows will find, and it's our times. There's young ladies, they'll slick and they'll sleep. They'll roast back their hair so nice and so neat. They'll sit up in their chair so nice and so straight to make the young gentlemen think they look sweet, and it's our times. Since cheating has gone so much in the fashion, I'm afraid it'll spread all over the nation, and it's our times. Yeah, Joe Baptist, I like to left out. I believe to my God they're the worst in the shop. They'll sell you cold iron and swear it's good steel. They'll charge you $2 a bushel for a meal, and it's our times. Now concluded, I finished my song. I've told you the truth, and I know I ain't wrong. And if he ain't ready to commit his call, the Lord will depart and the devil take all, and it's our time.

We'll make your legs like an X, Lord, like it like that, here, yeah, like it like that. I'll make an old school girl, dang, how you do that, yeah, how you do that.

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Your pet makes the teacher fret. You get an A on sign, A on sign.

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0: television talk shows have been the domain of women, clucking like hens on things they know nothing about. Now, on Weasel, television finally gets manly again. Baz Rudin.
1: I don't believe in an eye for an eye. Oh, no, because Baz believes in an eye for two eyes, or better yet, an eye for two eyes and an ear and a spleen and maybe a new shirt because this one is covered in entrails. Yeah! Like that! Who wants to knife fight with me in the audience? Who?
0: Baz Rudin, bringing masculinity back to television. The Men's Room with Baz and Jeremy. Tune in only on Weasel.

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Hopefully not, we're not ruining your nice, kind dinner tonight. With raucousness, but anyway. On the guitar and bass, my brother from Rhodes, Greece. We call him the Colossus of Rhodes. Make some noise for Mr. Nikos Yarkas on the guitar and bass. I'm blessed to be joined by my brothers from the Shine, from Chicago. On the drums, Mr. James Russell Sims. The young legend. Many are called, but few are chosen. The chosen one, Mr. Isaiah Collier, and the saxophone. My name is Dion Cross. And this is the tuba. And I come all the way from London town, so thank you very much for being. Yeah, I'm not sure if you knew if I was British or if this is an Idris Elba moment, but yeah. We're gonna move things swiftly along. This next tune is entitled Affirmations.

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I got something for you, make you feel bad. I'm on my way to that Frisco town. Looky here, what you want me to do? 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I'm on my way to that Frisco town. 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